so good to be with you. I hope your Sunday afternoon is going nicely. I've got the non-stop music covered with Noah Akhan's The Great Divide coming up inside the next 10 minutes. Starting with Taylor Swift now and I knew it, a new you.

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Reminiscing about us in Vegas, drinking like we're famous. Man, those days were crazy.

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0: Nova.
2: Let's get the party started. See you at the bar, you was hardly talking. That's when I knew that your heart was scarring. Friends to lovers need a part to star in. Like, wait, babe, let me.

0: 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To selling out arenas across North America, Europe and Australia.
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4: Hello. Frank Walker from National Tiles. The National Tiles famous annual half price clearance is on now. Right now, rush into National Tiles.

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1: 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Not that you'll see it. If easily offended, well, you're about to find out just how easily.
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4: Naughty.
5: Oh, Jodes. Special guest.
6: And he is here by public demand because we spoke the other morning in the naughty about a particular item. I'll let you say the name of it.
5: Yeah.
6: That is one of the best sellers at our friend Jimmy's sex shop.
5: Yes. We're talking about the humble masturbator.
6: Okay.
5: Not Jimmy. We're talking about, that's an item. It just gets a little bit confusing. Jimmy C, welcome.
7: Yeah. Oh, good day, guys. I feel like I should be on the other side of the desk taking photos of this right now.
6: So that's normally your role. But you have a second job. You have a family business. Tell us about it.
7: So it's a business that's been in Adelaide for over 30 years.
6: Yes.
7: It's a third generation business. So my father and his father have been involved in the triple X industry.
5: Yeah, that's right. It's thriving, you bunch of dirty birds.
7: That's why we've been able to keep so many generations alive.
6: Yeah, right. And what's it called?
7: More Erotica.
6: Okay. On Paynham Road?
7: Paynham Road. Or if you want to get fancy, Amore.
5: Oh, okay. That's Amore pornography. Now, Jimmy, we were talking about the masturbator.
7: Yes.
5: And this came because we were having a conversation about a week ago where you were casually talking about the bestseller. And I was perplexed. Joe, you'd never heard it before. The masturbator, and this is specifically for men.
7: It absolutely is.

0: Lindsay and Susie O'Neill.
1: I'm just giving Buzz my request for tomorrow. He's saying no to every single request that I say.
2: Why does he ask? Because he knows.
1: Why does he ask?
3: Why does?
1: Anyway.
4: Yeah. Well, we were discussing, I mean, this is off air, but we were discussing how songs off Throwback Thursday, they all used to have like rap verses in them.
2: I like that one.
4: In the song, exactly, like Empire State of Mind.
2: I'd argue that Jay-Z made that Alicia Keys song, which lacked a little bit of energy, some would say.
4: A little bit of gusto.
2: Turned it into what was pretty...
0: Nick, Ludsey and Susie O'Neill.
1: I'm just giving Buzz my request for tomorrow. He's saying no to every single request that I say.
2: Why does he ask? Because he knows
1: Why does he ask?
3: Why does...
1: Anyway.
4: Yeah. Well, we were discussing, I mean, this is off air, but we were discussing how songs off Throwback Thursday, they all used to have like rap verses in them.
2: I like that one.
4: In the song, exactly, like Empire State of Mind.
2: I'd argue that

0: back this morning from 6. Also, our One Note Wonder not too far away. That is at 6:10.
1: We'll get into that soon. Right now, though, more of your fresh hits and your favourite throwbacks here on Nova.

0: 21 on Adelaide's 9499. Good morning, Jodie and Hazy. We are back for a top of 16 degrees and a few showers across Adelaide today. Look, there's a new way to meet your significant other. It's not online and it's not at the pub. Baby, we this is what they're saying, Jodes. Young Aussies are switching dating apps for run clubs. It's a new trend that's emerged. Some people are opting for local run clubs as a place to meet new people.
1: No surprises there. If you get up on a Saturday morning and you go down to the parklands, they're everywhere.
0: Yeah, it's busy, isn't
1: it? These running clubs.
0: So millennials and Gen Zers are reportedly fed up with the awkward, ineffective nature of online dating and are craving more face-to-face connection. 13, 24, 10, did you meet your partner via a run club or on the track?
1: Just a pair of runners.
0: Yeah.
1: So run clubs apparently offer a low-pressure environment for people just to connect while bonding over a shared enjoyment of a healthy activity. So much different to the way we did it back in the day.
0: Yeah, I know. There was a lot of pressure on that as well to perform, and all of a sudden you've got to be able to dance. That's the other thing. Mm. So when you're out in the clubs, if you're a bloke, it's almost like a cheat code. You need to be able to dance. At no stage was I ever confident enough to have a bit of a boogie or ask a lady that I'd met that night, hey, do you want to come and have a dance on the dance floor? Because she would take one look at me and be like, wow, why is everything so disconnected?

0: Izzy on Nova 919.
1: Geez, dating can be tough and finding the right one can be very, very frustrating. And gone are the days, potentially, where you find your life partner out of the club.
2: Mm.
1: Out of the club. What's up, baby? Can I get you a vodka fire engine? We don't do that anymore.
2: No. We haven't done that for a long time.
1: And if someone ever said to you, hey, baby, can I get you a vodka fire engine, and you were down for it, then shame on you.
2: Yeah.
1: Okay?
2: Yeah.
1: Shame on you.
2: Have a good hard look at yourself.
1: There's a new way to meet your life partner,
2: mm-hmm.
1: and it's got nothing to do with the clubs.
2: No.
1: It's got nothing to do with dating apps.
2: No.
1: In fact, it's a very, very healthy thing to do.
2: It's so wholesome.
1: Oh, okay. Let's talk about it next.
0: This is Adelaide's favourite way to wake up. 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Fitzy, Whipper and Kate, driving you home on Nova.
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4: 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Yeah! 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
3: Milo has jumped on board to get unstoppable Aussie kids right into the action. A once-in-a-lifetime opportunity on the Prime Minister's